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The greatest hits of all time on 92.9 The Grand, Sugarloaf with Green-Eyed Lady from 1970. It's Maddie Wilson. Right now, no matter what you call it, it's still rock and roll to me. 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

0: 92.9 The Grand, the greatest hits of all time. Jackson Hawk taking us into the Mystic this evening. And the Grand's yearly Thanksgiving food drive returns this Thursday. We are setting up shop at Zaire's in Caledonia from 10 a.m. until 6 p.m. We're going to be accepting any non-perishable food donations for the Caledonia and District Food Bank. Anything you can give goes a long way, especially around Thanksgiving and with Christmas and the holiday season right on the horizon. Please give what you can. All donations are immensely appreciated, big or small. We accept it all. It's happening this Thursday, Zaire's in Caledonia, 10 a.m. until 6 p.m. And coming up, Sonny and Cher, Bill Withers, and Boz Scaggs after this.
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92.9 The Grand, Honeymoon Suite, New Girl Now from 1984. Maddie Wilson hanging out with you. And now I've got a love song from the Bee Gees. It's How Deep Is Your Love from 1977 on 92.9 The Grand.

0: 92.9 The Grand, playing the greatest hits of all time. No Sugar Tonight, new Mother Nature from the Guess Who, a double dose from the Canadian Icons. It is Maddie Wilson hanging out with you this evening. And the Caledonia Legion, they run a bunch of weekly programs that everyone is welcome to attend. Wednesdays, they run their social hours and 50-50 draw from 2 to 8 p.m. Stop by, have some casual fun, grab some food and refreshments from the bar, and grab your 50-50 tickets. Thursday nights, it's all about the games. They run Euchre and drop-in and competitive darts from 2 to 9 p.m. And on Fridays, they run a tasty barbecue from 5 to 7 p.m. Stop by the Legion this week to have some fun, meet some great folks, and support the Legion and local veterans. 29 Caithness Street East in Caledonia. 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Stick around with me. I've got KC and the Sunshine Band up after this.
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Sylvia with Pillow Talk. It is Maddie Wilson hanging out with you. I've got Prism, Bob Marley, and The Tokens all on the way right now. Something to get you up and motivated. Maybe get those steps in before the day is over. It's the Rocky theme on 92.9 The Grand.

0: 92.9 The Grand Prism on your Monday evening. It is Maddie Wilson hanging out. And a new week, a new Freebie Friday here on The Grand. This week, our lucky listener will score a pair of tickets to a pretty special tribute show. It's called Remembering Ricky Nelson. It stars Ricky Nelson's twin sons, Matthew and Gunnar Nelson, plus a spectacular backing band. It's taking place on Wednesday, October 14th at the Avalon Theater at Fallsview Casino Resort in Niagara Falls, of course. To be in for your chance to score the tickets, plus a $100 dining voucher to the Overtime Sports Lounge. 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And if you score, you're also going to get a bonus $100 in Lotto Max tickets. What a fun package on the line this week. And Mr. Bob Marley and the Wailers are on the way next.
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greatest hits of all time on 92.9 The Grand. Doug and the Slugs making it work, and sometimes that's all you can do. It's Matty Wilson hanging out with you right now. I've got some friends from across the pond, whether it's Cherry Cola or Coca-Cola. Either way, it's the Kinks with Lola on 92.9 The Grand.

0: greatest hits of all time on 92.9 The Grand, getting funky with Chic and Good Times. It's Maddie Wilson hanging out with you, rocking and rolling on this Monday evening. Looking ahead to Thanksgiving weekend, the Townsend Lions are hosting their Harvest Festival. 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They got free wagon rides, a pumpkin decorating contest, a bake sale with lots of delicious homemade seasonal treats, plus free lunch. Hard to say no to all that. 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And they're going to be collecting donations of winter attire, including mitts, hats, scarves, and socks, all for local women's shelters. 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It's happening next Saturday, 11 a.m. until 2 p.m. at the Townsend Ballpark. Stick around. I've got James Taylor with You've Got a Friend coming up next.
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Sly and his family Stone dancing to the music on this Monday evening as we roll into the 10 o'clock hour. Let's hear from the Rolling Stones. It's Beast of Burden on 92.9 The Grand.

0: 92.9 The Grand, playing the greatest hits of all time. Gary and Dave from Prince Edward Island asking, could you ever love me again? Speaking of questions, I've got one right now up on our 92.9 The Grand Facebook page. What I'm wondering this evening is if you could go back in time and relive one concert you saw in person, which one would it be? Maybe a big stadium show. Maybe you caught an artist at a small venue before they made it big. Maybe it's someone I've never heard of and you're going to give me the gift of some new music to check out. I'm very excited to hear from you. Very curious. Let me know up on our Facebook page right now. We're going to take a look at some of your answers tomorrow evening, and I'll even give you mine. In the meanwhile, more of the greatest hits of all time on the way next.
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0: Greatest hits of all time, a duet from Billy Davis Jr. and Marilyn McCoo. 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

92.9 The Grand, the Cooper Brothers, Rock and Roll Cowboys. It's Maddie Wilson hanging out with you. Here's something I could use. I don't know about you. It's two tickets to paradise. Eddie Money on 92.9 The Grand.

0: 92.9 The Grand, the greatest hits of all time. Maddie Wilson hanging out with you, and Gary Wright doing some dream weaving on this Monday evening. This Wednesday, the Haldeman Press is running a mayoral debate and candidate meet and greet at the Caledonia Fairgrounds inside the Riverside Exhibition Center. It's your chance to meet all of the candidates and learn their platforms. Everyone gets a fair shake, a fair chance to say their piece. The meet and greet opens at 6 p.m. with all the candidates invited to chat with the public, followed by the debate starting at 7. If you can't make it, not to worry. It will be streamed on the Haldeman Press Facebook page and YouTube page, so you can stay up to date with everything that happens there on Wednesday. And my favorites, hot chocolate, on the way next.
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92.9 The Grand, The Stampeders from 1973. Maddie Wilson hanging out with you in the 11 o'clock hour. Right now, Gloria Gaynor, Never Can Say Goodbye on 92.9 The Grand.

0: 92.9 The Grand FM with some space rock. Phasers on Stun for your Monday evening. Maddie Wilson hanging out with you. On Thanksgiving Monday, Ruthven Park National Historic Site out there in Cayuga, they've got an event for you and the family. It's their 28th annual Cars in the Park event. They're going to be giving out dash plates for the first 100 vehicles of the day. They're going to have some Thanksgiving games and activities for the kids. Lots of food and refreshments. Wouldn't be Thanksgiving without something to nibble on. Visitors can also take a guided tour of the historic mansion and cemetery. The entire grounds of Ruthven Park are very cool. If you've never been out there, I highly recommend stopping by. And hey, this is the perfect excuse to get out there. So stop by, get up close and personal with some of the cars and all of the history. Vehicle registration is $10 if you want to enter. And stick around, I've got the cars after this.
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92.9 The Grand, playing the greatest hits of all time. ELO and Mr. Jeff Lynn with Don't Bring Me Down. It's Maddie Wilson hanging out with you right now. It's the Eagles' Best of My Love from 1974 right here on 92.9 The Grand.

0: 92.9 The Grand, Prism, Young and Restless, a great tune from 1980. Also, my mom's favorite soap opera. I had to watch a lot of that growing up. Anyway, I digress. That's going to do it for my time with you this evening. Thanks for tuning in and hanging out. Always a pleasure to spin the greatest hits of all time with you. I'll return tomorrow evening, same time, same place, right here on The Grand. And hey, make sure you stop by our Thanksgiving food drive this Thursday. I'd love to see you. Any non-perishable food donations, big or small, they all make a difference. Whatever you can spare. We will be at Zaire's in Caledonia from 10 a.m. until 6 p.m. collecting them, and they all go directly to the Caledonia and District Food Bank. It all goes a long way around the holidays, so let's work together, help families in need, and then stick around with me. I've got Marvin Gaye with a breakup song after this.
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0: Greatest hits of all time, Maddie Wilson, signing off for now. I'll see you tomorrow evening. I leave you in the capable hands of Mr. Marvin Gaye. I heard it through the grapevine on 92.9 The Grand.

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playing the greatest hits of all time, 92.9 The Grand, and that is Neil Sedaka, Bad Blood. It is 5:31, getting word that Highway 54 east of Chiefswood Road is closed due to an investigation, and we're being asked to avoid the area. Also, some more on the roads in Caledonia, temporary closure at night from 7 to 7, and this is running from October the 7th to the 9th. It'll be Argyle Street Bridge and Argyle Street North from the bridge to Sutherland Street, and detours will be in place. Well, good morning. I'm Gary Chittum, and yeah, it is a chilly, cold day out there today. A mix of sun and cloud. Later on, high today of 16. Tonight, a few clouds, and low overnight tonight of 10. And then tomorrow, a mix of sun and cloud, chance of showers in the morning. Wednesday's high, 21 degrees. Well, the Balls Falls Thanksgiving Festival runs Friday to Monday, 10 to 5 each day, and it's hosted by the Niagara Peninsula Conservation Authority at Balls Falls Conservation Area in Lincoln, 3292 6th Avenue. I love it there. In fact, we're going on Monday. 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That is thanksgivingfestival.ca. 532, Diana Ross on the Grand.

0: Nation of Grand John Mellencamp, Jack Diane. It's 5:43, and be listening for your chance to text the word MASK to 289-284-2556 to pick up a $100 dining voucher, $500 in slot play, and $5,000 towards the $1 million Masquerade grand prize draw at Elements Casino Flamborough. So be listening for your chance to text the word MASK to 289-284-2556. Well, calling for a mix of sun and cloud today. High today of 16 degrees, a few clouds tonight, low of 10. And tomorrow, a mix of sun and cloud. There is a chance of showers in the morning. Windy on Wednesday with a high of 21. Right now, it is a chilly 4 degrees in Raynham Center. Yes, chilly out there today. Here, by the way, are the top three signs that, yes, summer is definitely over. Well, last night, you turned the blanket up to broil. Yes, that electric blanket. Also, one of the signs that summer is definitely over. Once again, the thermostat has become the center of attention for the family. And finally, another sign that summer is over. Your summer to-do list gets the official, okay, well, maybe next year. Paul McCartney and the Wings up next.
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22.9 The Greg. Greatest hits of all time. They're from Niagara Falls, Ontario. Honeymoon Suite. And what does it take? 85.56. And I want you to join us Thursday at Zaire's in Caledonia for our annual 92.9 The Grand's Thanksgiving food drive. It runs from 10 to 6 o'clock. 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It's American Girl, Tom Petty, Heartbreakers on the Grand.

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2: Good morning. It's 6 o'clock. I'm Laura Hampshire. This is 92.9 The Grand News. For the Haldeman Press, here's what's making news this hour. A Good Samaritan is being credited for saving the life of a driver in Waterford. OPP Sergeant Ed Sanchuk says a crash between an SUV and car happened last night at the intersection of Thompson Road East and Duncombe Road.
3: What I can tell you is that there was a collision. The SUV burst into flames. A Good Samaritan heard this crash, came out, and rescued that driver from that burning SUV.
2: The other driver was airlifted to hospital with serious injuries. The victims of a crash involving an air ambulance from Hamilton have been identified. They are Captain Philip Childerhose and First Officer Thomas Farquhar, along with flight nurse Sarah Payton and respiratory therapist Jolene Weir. A Bermudian patient and their mother also died when the plane went down near Massachusetts on Saturday. The Transportation Safety Board is investigating. The Separatist Party has won Quebec's election. 4 years after winning only three seats in Quebec's National Assembly, the Parti Québécois won 59 last night, which is enough to form a minority government under Paul St-Pierre Plamondon. The PQ leader has pledged to hold a third sovereignty referendum within his first mandate, but after Donald Trump leaves the White House in 2029. Six Nations police are investigating an armed robbery. Three mass suspects armed with guns entered a business on Highway 54 east of Chiefswood Road early yesterday morning. Police say they stole a large amount of merchandise and cash before fleeing east off the territory towards Caledonia. Shots were later fired from the suspect vehicle. Police are appealing for any information. A harm reduction conference is being held by the Six Nations Department of Well-being. A day of learning, reflection, and meaningful conversation is happening from 9 till 4 today at the Gathering Place on Chiefswood Road. The event will address the stigma around substance use and discuss Indigenous approaches to wellness and harm reduction. Disgraced U.S. preacher Jim Baker has died. Baker, along with his first wife, Tammy Faye, built an evangelical empire around their TV show, The PTL Club. In 1989, he was convicted of fraud and conspiracy, serving nearly 5 years behind bars. Jim Baker was 86 years old. In sports, the Senators beat the Bruins 4-1 and the Jets topped the Penguins 3-2. In the MLB playoffs, the White Sox and Rays are now up 2-0 in their AL Division Series. In Monday Night Football, the Falcons down the Saints 45-24. Weather is next.
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1: 603, and coming up this hour, we'll have a look at my question of the day. Plus, they want to bring the Lions Club back to Cayuga. We'll have that coming up, too. Right now, Rod Stewart, Maggie May.

0: sills and hair. Wishful thinking on my part. It is 6:11. Good morning. I'm Gary Chinaman. I want you to be listening for your chance to text the word mask to 289-284-2556 to pick up a $100 dining voucher, $500 in slot play, and 5,000 ballots towards the $1 million masquerade grand prize draw at Elements Casino Flamborough. Well, mixed cloud today with a high today of 16 degrees. Tonight, a few clouds, low of 10. Tomorrow, a mix of sun and clouds. Slight chance of showers in the morning. Windy tomorrow with a high of 21 degrees. But right now, 87 degrees in Selkirk. I'm Gary Chinaman. My question of the day, it is up right now on our 92.9 The Grand Facebook page. We're going on vacation. Wouldn't that be nice? I want to know from you today, are you more of a sightseeing vacation person or relax by the pool kind of person? Would you like to just chillax in the surf and sand or go out exploring? Let me know on our 92.9 The Grand Facebook page. Are you more of a sightseeing vacation person or relax by the pool kind of person? It is 6:12. Coming up in a moment, a song that topped the charts on over a dozen countries around the world.
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0: Playing the greatest hits of all time, and it's 6:15. Yeah, this song was their follow-up to Fernando. This song went to number one on many charts around the world from the Arrival album from 1975. It is Ava, it is Dancing Queen.

0: Brad, April Wine. What a night. 86 to 22. I'm Gary Chinome. And keep in mind that Highway 54 east of Chiefswood Road is closed due to an investigation. We're being asked to avoid the area. Also coming up in Caledonia, there will be a temporary closure at night from 7 at night to 7 in the morning, October 7th, 8th, and 9th. It's the Argyle Street Bridge and Argyle Street North from the bridge to Sutherland Street. Detours will be in place and traffic control measures will also be in place. More information can be found at haldemancounty.ca. Well, mix of sun and cloud today, high of 16 degrees, a few clouds tonight, low of 10, and then a mix of sun and cloud tomorrow. There is a chance of showers in the morning, windy on Wednesday, and the high of 21. Right now, it is a chilly 2 degrees in Caledonia. Well, Cayuga is looking to bring back a local Lions Club with a special community meeting. To tell us more about that meeting, here is Rob Faulkner, District Extension Chair of District 2A.
1: Basically, the Lions of the area is looking at reestablishing a club. We are having a free open house on October 15th at the Legion from 6:30 to 9 o'clock. And we'll have light snacks and come on and find out what Lions is all about and how we can help the community.
0: Lions Club is such a great organization, and it's nice to get them back into Cayuga. So anybody who is interested in joining or starting up the Cayuga Lions Club once again should come out to that meeting, right?
1: Correct.
0: There you go. That meeting is coming up on October the 15th at 6:30 to 9 o'clock, and it will be at the Legion in Cayuga. Don't miss it. 6 to 24, with respect, it's Aretha on 92.9 The Grand.

0: morning at 6:30. I'm Laura Hampshire. This is 92.9 The Grand News. Here's what's making news this hour. A Good Samaritan is being credited for saving the life of a driver in Waterford. OPP Sergeant Ed Sanchuk says a crash between an SUV and car happened last night at the intersection of Thompson Road East and Duncombe Road.
1: What I can tell you is that there was a collision. The SUV burst into flames. A Good Samaritan heard this crash, came out and rescued that driver from that burning SUV.
0: The other driver was airlifted to hospital with serious injuries. The victims of a crash involving an air ambulance from Hamilton have been identified. They are Captain Philip Childerhose and First Officer Thomas Farquhar, along with flight nurse Sarah Payton and respiratory therapist Jolene Weir. A Bermudian patient and their mother also died when the plane went down near Massachusetts on Saturday. The Transportation Safety Board is investigating. The Separatist Party has won Quebec's election. 4 years after winning only 3 seats in Quebec's National Assembly, the Parti Québécois won 59 last night, which is enough to form a minority government under Paul St-Pierre Plamondon. The PQ leader has pledged to hold a third sovereignty referendum within his first mandate, but after Donald Trump leaves the White House in 2029. Six Nations police are investigating an armed robbery. 3 mass suspects armed with guns entered a business on Highway 54 east of Chiefswood Road early yesterday morning. Police say they stole a large amount of merchandise and cash before fleeing east off the territory towards Caledonia. Shots were later fired from the suspect vehicle. Police are appealing for any information. A harm reduction conference is being held by the Six Nations Department of Well-Being. A day of learning, reflection, and meaningful conversation is happening from 9 till 4 today at the Gathering Place on Chiefswood Road. The event will address the stigma around substance use and discuss Indigenous approaches to wellness and harm reduction. Disgraced U.S. preacher Jim Baker has died. Baker, along with his first wife, Tammy Faye, built an evangelical empire around their TV show, The PTL Club. In 1989, he was convicted of fraud and conspiracy, serving nearly 5 years behind bars. Jim Baker was 86 years old. In sports, the Senators beat the Bruins 4-1 and the Jets topped the Penguins 3-2. In the MLB playoffs, the White Sox and Rays are now up 2-0 in their AL Division Series. In Monday Night Football, the Falcons down the Saints 45-24. Weather is next.
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7: 92.9 The Grand, our weather forecast, a mix of sun and cloud today, high of 16. Tonight, a few clouds and low of 10. And then for Wednesday, mix of sun and cloud, chance of showers in the morning, windy and high of 21. Right now, 5 degrees in Dunville, 5 in Burlington, 1 degree in Caledonia. There's weather and more at 92.9 The Grand, .fm. Hey, good morning. I'm Gary Chittum. It is 6:34 and coming up this hour, we'll have a look at some stuff I've seen recently on Facebook and the Townsend Lions Club. They're putting on their annual Harvest Fest on Saturday. We'll talk about that too. Right now, Burning Love, Elvis Presley.

0: 92.9 The Grand. The Doors love you two times. It is 641. Hey, you'll be listening for your chance to text the word mask to 289-284-2556 to pick up a $100 dining voucher, $500 in slot play, and 5,000 ballots towards the $1 million Masquerade Grand Prize draw at Elements Casino Flamborough. Mix of sun and cloud today, high of 16 degrees, a few clouds tonight, low of 10, and tomorrow, again, a mix of sun and cloud, though there is a chance of showers in the morning, windy on Wednesday and high of 21. Right now, it is 3 degrees in Nanticoke. I'm Gary Chittum with a few things I've seen recently on Facebook. You know, someone posted this the other day. They said, yeah, my biggest fear about becoming a zombie is all that walking. Also, from Facebook, I've learned so much from my mistakes. I'm thinking about making more. And finally, from Facebook, when poison is past its expiration day, is it more dangerous or does it no longer work? Something to ponder there. 8642 coming up next, a tune about a Welsh goddess.
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0: 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It is 644. You know, this song is on Rolling Stone magazine's list of the 500 greatest songs of all time. 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It's Rhiannon on 92.9 The Grand.

Ian Thomas, Painted Ladies, 92.9 The Grand, 86 and 51. And keep in mind that Highway 54 east of Chiefswood Road, it is closed due to an investigation. We're being asked to avoid the area. Our weather forecast, yes, calling for a mix of sun and cloud today, high of 16. Tonight, a few clouds and 10 degrees for low tonight. And tomorrow, a mix of sun and cloud, chance of showers in the morning. Windy on Wednesday, high tomorrow of 21. Right now, though, it is 5 degrees in Dunnville, 86-51. And we can all join the Townsend Lions Club for their annual Harvest Fest. It's coming up on Saturday from 11 to 2 o'clock. Bring the whole family to enjoy free wagon rides, complimentary lunch, music from a DJ, delicious baked goods at the bake sale, and fun pumpkin decorating contests. And we can enjoy the festivities while supporting a great cause. Bring donations of hats, mitts, scarves, and socks to benefit the local women's shelter. So once again, that is the Townsend Lions Club putting on their annual Harvest Fest Saturday starting at 11 at 58 Forest Park Drive in Townsend. And don't forget the donations of the hats, the mitts, the scarves, and the socks for the women's shelter. 86-52, want to dance with somebody who loves me, Wendy Houston.

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1: Good morning. It's 7 o'clock. I'm Laura Hampshire. This is 92.9 The Grand News. Here's what's making news this hour. Two drivers have been injured after a crash in Waterford. OPP Sergeant Ed Sanchuk says two vehicles collided at Thompson Road East and Duncombe Road last night when one of them burst into flames.
2: I'd just like to take this opportunity to thank that good Samaritan that came to the aid of that one driver and pulled that driver out of that burning vehicle. I can tell you, more than likely, saved that individual's life. So on behalf of our OPP family, we just want to simply say thank you.
1: The other driver was airlifted to hospital with serious injuries. The OPP is still investigating. The six victims on board a Hamilton-owned air ambulance that went down in waters off Massachusetts have been identified. The four Canadians employed by Latitude Air Ambulance were Captain Philip Childerhose, First Officer Thomas Farquhar, Flight Nurse Sarah Payton, and Respiratory Therapist Jolene Weir. The plane was on a medical flight from Bermuda to Boston carrying a 66-year-old woman and her adult son when it crashed on Saturday. The Parti Québécois is back in power. Although the party fell short of the 64 seats needed to form a majority in Quebec's National Assembly, it won a minority government last night, which is a big jump from winning only 3 seats back in 2022. Leader Paul St-Pierre Plamondon promised to hold a referendum if the party formed government. Two people have been arrested in connection with a fatal overdose in Simcoe. A person was found dead at a property on Queen Street North last month, and an autopsy determined they died from drugs. As a result of the investigation, a 22-year-old man from Haldimand and 19-year-old girl from Oxford are now charged with trafficking opioids. A teen has been reported missing from Oshawekan. Police are trying to locate 17-year-old Jacob, who was last seen on Saturday night in the area of 6th Line and Chiefswood Road. The teen was carrying a black spray ground backpack with a shark teeth design. Jacob is also known to frequent the Smithville area. His photo is posted online. Almost $1 million has been raised for Indigenous organizations across Canada from sales of Timmy's Orange Sprinkled Donut campaign. It was held on the National Day for Truth and Reconciliation. 100% of the $979,000 proceeds are being donated to the Orange Shirt Society, the Gord Downey and Cheney Wenjack Fund, the Indian Residential School Survivors Society, and others. In sports, the Falcons dominated the Saints 45-24 in Monday Night Football. In the NHL, the Senators took a 4-1 win over the Bruins, and the Jets topped the Penguins 3-2. In the MLB playoffs, the White Sox and Rays are now up 2-0 in the AL Division Series. Weather is next.
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4: 92.9 The Grand. Our weather forecast makes a sun and cloud today. High today of 16 degrees. A few clouds tonight, low of 10. And tomorrow, mixes sun and cloud. Chance of showers in the morning. Windy tomorrow.

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1: Still the one. 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

0: 92.9 to grab the Hawley's long, cool woman in a black dress. It is 7-11. I'm Gary Chittum, and this is just in that the QEW Toronto-bound lanes are fully blocked on the Burlington Skyway. That is due to a collision. Also, Highway 54 east of Chiefswood Road, it is still closed due to an investigation. And coming up in Caledonia, a temporary closure at night from 7 in the evening to 7 in the morning, and this runs October 7th, 8th, and 9th. It'll be the Argyle Street Bridge and Argyle Street and north from the bridge to Sutherland Street. Detours will be in place, and more information can be found at haldimandcounty.ca. Our weather forecast, a mix of sun and cloud today, high of 16 degrees, a few clouds tonight, low of 10, and then a mix of sun and cloud tomorrow, chance of showers in the morning, windy on Wednesday, and the high of 21. Right now, it is a chilly 2 degrees in Jarvis. I'm Gary Chittum, and my question of the day, up on our 92.9 The Grand Facebook page, we're going on vacation. I want to know from you today, are you more of a sightseeing vacation type of person or relax by the pool kind of person? Lori says a bit of both. Another Lori says a little of each. I don't want to be on the go all the time if I'm on vacation, but I do not want to miss out on local sights either. Dolores says I like sightseeing best. Daryl wants to be by the pool. And Diane says sightseeing. May as well just walk down to the lake if I want to be sitting by the water. I've been to so many amazing places and made the most of it by traveling around and actually seeing what there is to see. So there's Gary's question of the day. Are you more of a sightseeing vacation type of person or just sitting by the pool kind of person? Let us know on our 92.9 The Grand Facebook page. Coming up next, McFadden and Whitehead and their signature song.
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0: We're playing the greatest hits of all time. 92.9 The Grand. It is 7:16. Ain't no stumping us now. It's McFadden Whitehead on the Grand.

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But I wanna know for sure. So come on, hold me tight.

0: 92.9 The Grand, the Trogs, Wild Thing, 721. And I guarantee if you were in a basement band during the 60s, you tried that song. I'm Gary Chittum. This is a big one. QEW Toronto bound lanes are fully blocked on the Burlington Skyway. That is due to a collision, and this is still ongoing. Highway 54 east of Chiefswood Road. It is closed due to an investigation to void the area. Our weather forecast, well, a mix of sun and cloud today. High of 16 degrees. A few clouds tonight, 10 for the low. Mix of sun and cloud with a chance of showers tomorrow morning, Wednesday. Windy and high of 21. Right now, it is 4 degrees in Fisherville. Well, it is coming up on Thanksgiving weekend, which is just around the corner. I think I can smell the turkey from here. And to fill us in on what's going on at the Rockton's World's Fair, here is Terry Mann, who is on the board of the Rockton Agricultural Society. Terry?
1: This is Terry Mann with the Rockton World's Fair. We're having our 174th annual fair Thanksgiving weekend. That's October 9th to 12th in Rockton. We have lots of events and interesting things for people to do. Everything from horse shows, livestock, home craft events, and lots of things for people to watch and take part in. We have karaoke, we have pie eating contests for those who enjoy that, baby show. There's so much to see and do Thanksgiving weekend, and we'd love to have you come and visit us. So that's October 9th to 12th at the Rockton Fairground. See you then.
0: All right. We'll see you too. It is 7:23, and it is the Rockton Fairgrounds. 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It's Clapton on the Grand.

0: morning at 7:30. I'm Laura Hampshire. This is 92.9 The Grand News for Boonstra Heating and Air Conditioning. Here's what's making news this hour. A Good Samaritan is being credited for saving the life of a driver in Waterford. OPP Sergeant Ed Sanchuk says a crash between an SUV and car happened last night at the intersection of Thompson Road East and Duncombe Road.
1: What I can tell you is that there was a collision. The SUV burst into flames. A Good Samaritan heard this crash, came out and rescued that driver from that burning SUV.
0: The other driver was airlifted to hospital with serious injuries. The victims of a crash involving an air ambulance from Hamilton have been identified. They are Captain Philip Childerhose and First Officer Thomas Farquhar, along with flight nurse Sarah Payton and respiratory therapist Jolene Weir. A Bermudian patient and their mother also died when the plane went down near Massachusetts on Saturday. The Transportation Safety Board is investigating. The Separatist Party has won Quebec's election. 4 years after winning only 3 seats in Quebec's National Assembly, the Parti Québécois won 59 last night, which is enough to form a minority government under Paul St-Pierre Plamondon. The PQ leader has pledged to hold a third sovereignty referendum within his first mandate, but after Donald Trump leaves the White House in 2029. Six Nations police are investigating an armed robbery. 3 mass suspects armed with guns entered a business on Highway 54 east of Chiefswood Road early yesterday morning. Police say they stole a large amount of merchandise and cash before fleeing east off the territory towards Caledonia. Shots were later fired from the suspect vehicle. Police are appealing for any information. A harm reduction conference is being held by the Six Nations Department of Well-being. A day of learning, reflection, and meaningful conversation is happening from 9 till 4 today at the Gathering Place on Chiefswood Road. The event will address the stigma around substance use and discuss Indigenous approaches to wellness and harm reduction. Disgraced U.S. preacher Jim Baker has died. Baker, along with his first wife, Tammy Faye, built an evangelical empire around their TV show, The PTL Club. In 1989, he was convicted of fraud and conspiracy, serving nearly 5 years behind bars. Jim Baker was 86 years old. In sports, the Senators beat the Bruins 4-1 and the Jets topped the Penguins 3-2. In the MLB playoffs, the White Sox and Rays are now up 2-0 in their AL Division Series. In Monday Night Football, the Falcons down the Saints 45-24. Weather is next.
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3: 92.9 The Grand, our weather forecast, mix of sun and cloud today. High of 16. Tonight, a few clouds, 10 for the low tomorrow. A mix of sun and cloud once again, though there's a chance of showers in the morning, windy, and high of 21. Right now, 2 degrees in Cayuga, 1 in Jarvis, 1 degree in Caledonia. There's weather and more at 92.9thegrand.fm.
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0: 92.9 The Grand. We're going dancing tonight. That is Wham. And Wake Me Up Before You Go-Go. It is 7:41, and I want you to be listening for your chance to text in the word mask, M-A-S-K, to 289-284-2556 to pick up a $100 dining voucher, $500 in slot play, and 5,000 ballots towards the $1 million Masquerade Grand Prize draw at Elements Casino Flamborough. And that's exactly what this gentleman was doing today. Hey, Brian, how you doing this morning?
1: I'm doing good.
0: All right, you're a big winner this morning. Yeah, you just picked up a lot of stuff for that $1 million Masquerade. How you feeling about that?
1: That sounds pretty cool, actually.
0: All right, very good. Where are you from, Brian?
1: Hamilton.
0: All right. Have yourself a great day.
1: Okay, thanks.
0: All right,
1: okay.
0: Bye-bye.
1: Thank you.
0: So there's Brian. So he was listening for his chance to text in the word mask at 289-284-2556. And our weather forecast, a mix of sun and cloud today. High today of 26. A few clouds expected tonight. Low tonight of 10. And a mix of sun and cloud tomorrow. There's a chance of showers tomorrow morning. Windy on Wednesday and high of 21. Right now, it is 1 degree in Waterford, 742. And have a look at our silly stats this morning. Did you know that 37% of us would be willing to give up alcohol, beer, and wine in exchange for never having to do housework again? I don't do it in the first place. Also, with our silly stats, an estimated 75% of people have a pool table they say they almost never use. Now, I had my buddy Dave. He had a pool table for many, many years. And you know what it was? It was a shelf. That's what his pool table was. And finally tonight, with our silly stats, and it is said that the average person will drive over 30 miles for a good cheeseburger. Yeah, well worth the drive. I don't know who made him the boss, but he's next.
2: Here's what's happening around town for Tuesday, October 6th. I'm Matt Wilson. 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
0: Playing the greatest hits of all time, 92.9 The Grand. Yeah, this is still causing a bit of a bottleneck. The downbound Red Hill and the Toronto bound QEW starting at about Winona. It's because of an earlier collision on the Toronto bound QEW at the Skyway Bridge. But right now, we have one reopened right lane at the Burlington Skyway, following the collision. Cleanup efforts are ongoing, and you're advised to drive with caution and continue to expect delays. And also, Highway 5 in Dundas, it is fully closed between Highway 52 and Middletown Road. That is following a collision. It is 7:46, Born to Run. It's Springsteen on the Grand.

tuned in every week to follow the antics of those monkeys. I'm a believer. It is 753 Collision, QEW, Toronto bound at Woodward Avenue, Hamilton. Left shoulder and three left lanes close, and a collision on Highway 5 westbound between Middletown Road and Highway 8. Peters Corners, all lanes are closed there. And still, Highway 54 east of Chiefswood Road, it is closed due to investigation. I'm Gary Chinnam, and it is Autism Dog Services. They're putting on their fourth annual Howl-o-ween party. The event will take place on Saturday, October the 17th from 10 to 2 o'clock at the Children's Safety Village in Brant. This will be located at 407 Elgin Street, Brantford. And you can enjoy a pet and people parade, entertainment, contest, trick-or-treating, a food truck, and lots of local vendors. The entry fee is a cash donation, and they tell us that, yes, there will be a debit machine on site. That is the fourth annual Howl-o-ween party, Saturday, October the 17th at the Children's Safety Village of Brant at 407 Elgin Street in Brantford. More information can be found at autismdogservices.ca. 754, Crazy Talk. It is Chilliwack.

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1: Good morning. It's 8 o'clock. I'm Laura Hampshire. This is 92.9, The Grand News. Here's what's making news this hour. Two drivers have been injured after a crash in Waterford. OPP Sergeant Ed Sanchuk says two vehicles collided at Thompson Road East and Duncombe Road last night when one of them burst into flames.
2: I'd just like to take this opportunity to thank that Good Samaritan that came to the aid of that one driver and pulled that driver out of that burning vehicle. I can tell you, more than likely, save that individual's life. So on behalf of our OPP family, we just want to simply say thank you.
1: The other driver was airlifted to hospital with serious injuries. The OPP is still investigating. The six victims on board a Hamilton-owned air ambulance that went down in waters off Massachusetts have been identified. The four Canadians employed by Latitude Air Ambulance were Captain Philip Childerhose, First Officer Thomas Farquhar, Flight Nurse Sarah Payton, and Respiratory Therapist Jolene Weir. The plane was on a medical flight from Bermuda to Boston carrying a 66-year-old woman and her adult son when it crashed on Saturday. The Parti Québécois is back in power. Although the party fell short of the 64 seats needed to form a majority in Quebec's National Assembly, it won a minority government last night, which is a big jump from winning only 3 seats back in 2022. Leader Paul St-Pierre Plamondon promised to hold a referendum if the party formed government. Two people have been arrested in connection with a fatal overdose in Simcoe. A person was found dead at a property on Queen Street North last month, and an autopsy determined they died from drugs. As a result of the investigation, a 22-year-old man from Haldeman and 19-year-old girl from Oxford are now charged with trafficking opioids. A teen has been reported missing from Oshawakon. Police are trying to locate 17-year-old Jacob, who was last seen on Saturday night in the area of 6th Line and Chiefswood Road. The teen was carrying a black spray ground backpack with a shark teeth design. Jacob is also known to frequent the Smithville area. His photo is posted online. Almost $1 million has been raised for Indigenous organizations across Canada from sales of Timmy's Orange Sprinkled Donut campaign. It was held on the National Day for Truth and Reconciliation. 100% of the $979,000 proceeds are being donated to the Orange Shirt Society, the Gord Downie and Cheney Wenjacked Fund, the Indian Residential School Survivors Society, and others. In sports, the Falcons dominated the Saints 45-24 in Monday Night Football. In the NHL, the Senators took a 4-1 win over the Bruins, and the Jets topped the Penguins 3-2. In the MLB playoffs, the White Sox and Rays are now up 2-0 in the AL Division Series. Weather is next.
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4: 92.9 The Grand, our weather forecast, a mix of sun and cloud today. High of 16. A few clouds tonight, low of 10. And tomorrow, a mix of sun and cloud. There is a chance of showers in the morning. Windy tomorrow and the high of 21. Right now, 5 degrees in Dunville, 1 in Hagersville, 4 degrees in Hamilton. There's weather and more at 92.9 The Grand on FM. Hey, good morning. I'm Gary Chittum. And coming up this half hour, we'll have a look at some of your answers to my question of the day. And we're

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0: 92.9 The Grand, Katrina and the Waves, and Walking on Sunshine, which is a lot better than walking on cold, wet, slushy, salty. Yeah, that mess that we have in the winter. It is 8:12. I'm Gary Chittum. We have a collision, QEW Toronto bound at Woodward Avenue, Hamilton. Left shoulder and three left lanes are closed. And yeah, this is causing quite a bottleneck in that area. Also, collision on Highway 5 westbound between Middletown Road and Highway 8, Peters Corners. And all lanes are closed there. And this is still ongoing, Highway 54 east of Cheesewood Road. It is closed due to an investigation. Our weather forecast, well, mix of sun and cloud today if you want to walk on it. High of 16, a few clouds tonight, low of 10, and tomorrow mix of sun and cloud. Chance of showers tomorrow morning, windy tomorrow, and a high of 21. Right now it is 3 degrees in Canfield, and keep in mind, Canfield Hall will be hosting their fall market coming up on October the 24th. I'm Gary Chittum, and my question of the day up on our 92.9 The Grand Facebook page, and yeah, we're going on vacation. I want to know, are you more of a sightseeing vacation type of person or relax by the pool kind of person? Angie says, I like to do a day of each. First, relax on the beach or by the pool, and then go scuba diving, swim with the dolphins, shop and sightsee the next day. Carrie says, I can't stand still. I'm always checking something out. Summer says both, alternating days. Kathy says sightseeing vacation type of person. Dale says a little bit of both for me. Love sightseeing, but also love relaxing by a big body of water, be it a lake or an ocean, with a drink in my hand and my toes in the sand. Now, this last answer comes from my smarty pants daughter, Laura, and she says, well, now, a vacation and holiday are two different things. A vacation is relaxing, doing nothing. A holiday is sightseeing and doing things. So there's Laura, and she and the whole family are going to Europe next year. Thank you all very much for your answers. I'll be posting mine in a couple of minutes. But in a moment, movie music from a film from 1966.
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0: And I will be heading to that game on Friday. It is 8:17 from the movie called Georgie Girl from 1966. Here's the Seekers on the Grand.

0: During the greatest scenes of all time, 92.9 The Grand Trooper raised a little hell, maybe raised the temperature on the thermostat last night. And even this morning, too, it is chilly out there, 823, mix of sun and cloud today, high of 16, not too bad later on today. But right now, 2 degrees in Townsend. I'm Gary Chittum, and it is coming up. It's a fundraiser. It's going to be held in Caledonia coming up on Friday, October the 23rd at the Riverside Exhibition Center. It is Rock for the Bell Tower. To fill us in more of what we can expect, here is Reverend Janice Doyle of the Caledonia Presbyterian Church.
1: I am Pastor Janice Doyle of the Caledonia Presbyterian Church, and we have a community fundraising event called Rock for the Bell Tower. Our bell tower is in need of some significant brick and architectural repair. We're not quite sure how expensive it's going to be. The project is just getting started for fundraising and so forth. We know it's going to be expensive. The bell tower and the church itself was constructed in 1898. The bells actually chime every Sunday morning and for other significant events as well. As we approach this fundraiser, we've had the generosity of McTeer Water, who has been a driving sponsor behind putting this all together, with the McTeer family being very involved in our church. Of course, we have the music of our own Haldeman's Gary Rockwell opening up for the Practically Hip that evening, and it's sure to be a great event. Come together to celebrate music, because music is a big part of our church and our faith family, and we start making plans to get this bell tower repaired.
0: So tell me about this fundraiser. It's coming up at the Riverside Exhibition Center in Caledonia, and you talked about the two bands they're playing. It's coming up on Friday, October the 23rd, and things are getting underway at 6:30. How can people purchase tickets for this?
1: You can purchase tickets through Eventbrite. There is a QR code available on social media through the Facebook What's Up Caledonia page. QR codes, I believe, are attached to our website. If not, they will be very, very soon. You can also purchase tickets at the door as well. Yeah, and tickets are only $30. There'll be food, a food truck or two outside as well. So we've got you covered. Music, food, snacks, and fun.
0: Playing the greatest hits of all time, 92.9 The Grand. And I want to thank Pastor Janice Doyle of the Caledonia Presbyterian Church. It is Rock for the Bell Tower. And I picked up my two tickets yesterday on Eventbrite. You can do it too, right? Get down tonight. KC and the Sunshine Band on 92.9.

0: morning. It's 8:30. I'm Laura Hampshire. This is 92.9 The Grand News. Here's what's making news this hour. A Good Samaritan is being credited for saving the life of a driver in Waterford. OPP Sergeant Ed Sanchuk says a crash between an SUV and car happened last night at the intersection of Thompson Road East and Duncombe Road.
1: What I can tell you is that there was a collision. The SUV burst into flames. A Good Samaritan heard this crash, came out and rescued that driver from that burning SUV.
0: The other driver was airlifted to hospital with serious injuries. The victims of a crash involving an air ambulance from Hamilton have been identified. They are Captain Philip Childerhose and First Officer Thomas Farquhar, along with flight nurse Sarah Payton and respiratory therapist Jolene Weir. A Bermudian patient and their mother also died when the plane went down near Massachusetts on Saturday. The Transportation Safety Board is investigating. The Separatist Party has won Quebec's election. 4 years after winning only 3 seats in Quebec's National Assembly, the Parti Québécois won 59 last night, which is enough to form a minority government under Paul St-Pierre Plamondon. The PQ leader has pledged to hold a third sovereignty referendum within his first mandate, but after Donald Trump leaves the White House in 2029. Six Nations police are investigating an armed robbery. 3 masked suspects armed with guns entered a business on Highway 54 east of Chiefswood Road early yesterday morning. Police say they stole a large amount of merchandise and cash before fleeing east off the territory towards Caledonia. Shots were later fired from the suspect vehicle. Police are appealing for any information. A harm reduction conference is being held by the Six Nations Department of Well-Being. A day of learning, reflection, and meaningful conversation is happening from 9 till 4 today at the Gathering Place on Chiefswood Road. The event will address the stigma around substance use and discuss Indigenous approaches to wellness and harm reduction. Disgraced U.S. preacher Jim Baker has died. Baker, along with his first wife, Tammy Faye, built an evangelical empire around their TV show, The PTL Club. In 1989, he was convicted of fraud and conspiracy, serving nearly 5 years behind bars. Jim Baker was 86 years old. In sports, the Senators beat the Bruins 4-1 and the Jets topped the Penguins 3-2. In the MLB playoffs, the White Sox and Rays are now up 2-0 in their AL Division Series. In Monday Night Football, the Falcons down the Saints 45-24. Weather is next.
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3: 92.9 The Grand. Our weather forecast: mix of sun and cloud today, high of 16. A few clouds tonight, low tonight of 10. And tomorrow, again, a mix of sun and cloud, but there is a chance of showers in the morning. Windy tomorrow and high of 21. Right now, 5 degrees in Hamilton, 3 in Hagersville, 3 degrees in Caledonia. There's weather and more at 92.9 The Grand on FM. Hey, good morning. I'm Gary Chittum. It is 8:34, and coming up this half hour, we'll have a look at, well, did you hear this? We're going to talk about a reality TV show, or at least a contestant. We're going to talk about an old movie and also Michael Douglas and the Balls Falls Thanksgiving Festival is also coming up. Right now, it's the Beatles.

0: It's 8:40. Here's the latest information I have on our roads. Collision, QEW, Toronto bound at Woodward Avenue in Hamilton. Left shoulder and three left lanes closed. And there's a collision Highway 5 westbound between Middletown Road and Highway 8. That's Peters Corners in Hamilton. All lanes are closed there. And still, this is ongoing Highway 54 east of Cheesewood Road. It is closed due to an investigation. I'm Gary Chittum, and well, did you hear this? And you know, if you didn't win on one reality television show, try another. Rick Devens was part of the 50th season of Survivor earlier this year, but he didn't walk away with any money, so off he went to Big Brother, where last week he won $750,000. Also, did you hear this? This year marks the 80th anniversary of the movie It's a Wonderful Life. We love watching that every Christmas. Yes. And finally, did you hear this? Michael Douglas has a new memoir out. In it, he says that he and Kathleen Turner, well, he had a brief relationship back when they were making the movie Romancing the Stone and kept it a secret for 40 years. It is 8:41. Baritone Barry, up in a sec.
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92.9 The Grand. Let go the line. Max Webster, 850. And just to update you on this collision earlier this morning, QEW Toronto bound at Woodward Avenue in Hamilton. Left shoulder and three left lanes closed. And a collision on Highway 5 westbound between Middletown Road and Highway 8 Peters Corners in Hamilton. All lanes are closed. And Highway 54 east of Chiefswood Road is closed due to an investigation. And two, I want you to be listening for your chance to text in the word mask, M-A-S-K, to our telephone number at 289-284-2556. And it's your chance to get in to some wonderful prizes. All right, so be listening for that. You never know when it's going to come up. I'm trying to load my weather forecast as I'm talking to you, and it just doesn't want to go. But anyway, a mix of sun and cloud today, high today around 16 degrees. I want to tell you, too, about Balls Falls Thanksgiving Festival. It is coming up on Friday to Monday. I'm looking forward to that. I think we're heading on Monday, and it runs from 10 to 5 each day, hosted by the Niagara Peninsula Conservation Authority at Balls Falls Conservation Area. It's located now at Lincoln at 3292 6th Avenue, and it raises funds for conservation, environmental programs. Families can enjoy over 150 artisan vendors. 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It is Ted Yates. He's coming in next. I'm Gary Chittum. This guy will be in concert coming up next year, March 4th. At the OLG stage, Falls View Casino, it's Rod Stewart. I'm Gary Chittum. See you later.

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2: Good morning. It's 9 o'clock. I'm Laura Hampshire. This is 92.9 The Grand News for Harmony Jewelers. Here's what's making news this hour. Two drivers have been injured after a crash in Waterford. OPP Sergeant Ed Sanchuk says two vehicles collided at Thompson Road East and Duncombe Road last night when one of them burst into flames.
3: I'd just like to take this opportunity to thank that Good Samaritan that came to the aid of that one driver and pulled that driver out of that burning vehicle. I can tell you, more than likely, save that individual's life. So on behalf of our OPP family, we just want to simply say thank you.
2: The other driver was airlifted to hospital with serious injuries. The OPP is still investigating. The six victims on board a Hamilton-owned air ambulance that went down in waters off Massachusetts have been identified. The four Canadians employed by Latitude Air Ambulance were Captain Philip Childerhose, First Officer Thomas Farquhar, Flight Nurse Sarah Payton, and Respiratory Therapist Jolene Weir. The plane was on a medical flight from Bermuda to Boston carrying a 66-year-old woman and her adult son when it crashed on Saturday. The Parti Québécois is back in power. Although the party fell short of the 64 seats needed to form a majority in Quebec's National Assembly, it won a minority government last night, which is a big jump from winning only 3 seats back in 2022. Leader Paul St-Pierre Plamondon promised to hold a referendum if the party formed government. Two people have been arrested in connection with a fatal overdose in Simcoe. A person was found dead at a property on Queen Street North last month, and an autopsy determined they died from drugs. As a result of the investigation, a 22-year-old man from Haldimand and 19-year-old girl from Oxford are now charged with trafficking opioids. A teen has been reported missing from Oshawakon. Police are trying to locate 17-year-old Jacob, who was last seen on Saturday night in the area of 6th Line and Chiefswood Road. The teen was carrying a black spray ground backpack with a shark teeth design. Jacob is also known to frequent the Smithville area. His photo is posted online. Almost $1 million has been raised for Indigenous organizations across Canada from sales of Timmy's Orange Sprinkled Donut campaign. It was held on the National Day for Truth and Reconciliation. 100% of the $979,000 proceeds are being donated to the Orange Shirt Society, the Gord Downie and Cheney Wenjacht Fund, the Indian Residential School Survivors Society, and others. In sports, the Falcons dominated the Saints 45-24 in Monday Night Football. In the NHL, the Senators took a 4-1 win over the Bruins, and the Jets topped the Penguins 3-2. In the MLB playoffs, the White Sox and Rays are now up 2-0 in the AL Division Series. Weather is next.
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5: 92.9 The Grand, our weather forecast, a mix of sun and cloud today, high of 16 degrees. Tonight, a few clouds and low of 10. And tomorrow, a mix of sun and cloud. There's a chance of showers in the morning, windy tomorrow and the high of 21. Right now, 6 degrees in Burlington, 5 in Cayuga, 7 degrees in Dunville. There's weather and more at 92.9 The Grand.fm.

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92.9 The Grand, playing the greatest hits of all time with the Doors. People are strange, and they sometimes get even stranger closer to Halloween. Good morning, I'm Chad Yates on this cool Tuesday. Matter of fact, speaking of temperature, I posted this on our Facebook page. What temperature is too cold before the heating goes on? Wow, got a great response. We'll get to some of the answers in just a few minutes from now. Right now, Starship. Nothing's gonna stop us now. From the movie Mannequin, 92.9 The Grand.

0: 92.9 The Grand, playing the greatest hits of all time. Burton Cummings here with Ted Yates. Break it to them gently. Ah, yes. Soon it's time to turn the heating on if it hasn't already happened with you. It sure was cool this morning. I think this morning was the coldest of the season so far. I was tempted to turn the furnace on, but I'm holding off for a bit longer. I posted on our Facebook page the question, what temperature is too cold before the heating goes on? In many households, it's a fight because some like it warmer, some like it cooler. But the magic number seems to be around 65, the turning point of when to turn the furnace on. Some say the low 60s. Debbie said, we don't have to put on our heat because we live in an apartment on the top floor. Tenants on either side of us and below us keep us warm all winter long. Well, that's nice, but it's getting close, isn't it? It's sweater weather or light jacket weather again today, but it will get warmer starting tomorrow. Coming up, got some hot music and more for you and today's question. Next, musically, the Spinners with one of their two remakes near the end of their string of hits. It starts next here on The Grand.
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9: 92.9 The Grand, radar weather. A mix of sun and cloud today with a high of 16 degrees. A few clouds tonight with a low of 10. Tomorrow, mix of sun and cloud with a chance of showers in the morning. Windy with a high of 21. Same thing Thursday with a high of 20. And again Friday with a high of 19.

92.9 The Grand, playing the greatest hits of all time with Bond, dancing on a Saturday night here on your Tuesday morning here with Tad Yates. I posted this question for you a few minutes ago on our Facebook page, kind of like a multiple choice. If you could go back and see either Elvis Presley or the Beatles in concert, which one would you choose? I'm looking forward to your answer on that. And coming up in a few minutes from now, my tune teaser. But first, Come and Get It with Badfinger.

0: 92.9 The Grand, playing the greatest hits of all time with Gail Garnett. We'll sing in the sunshine. Yes, keep singing because there's lots of sunshine again today. Good morning, I'm Chad Yates. Please check out my tune teaser. It's on our Facebook page right now. And today I'm looking for a one-word answer. These music artists all had hits with what word in the title? Number one, The Doors. Two, Eddie Money. Three, Grover Washington Jr. Four, Meatloaf. And five, Marvin Gaye and Kim Weston. And while you're there, please check out my almost forgotten hit of the day, Heartbeat, It's a Love Beat by the DeFranco family from 1973. Watch original fun footage of them performing it from back then. And please read my tidbit of trivia while you're there. Simon and Garfunkel broke up in 1970 after recording the album Bridge Over Troubled Water. And Paul Simon had his first solo hits 2 years later in 1972. And I'll play one of them right after this on 92.9 The Grand.
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9: A mix of sun and cloud today with a high of 16 degrees. A few clouds tonight with a low of 10. Tomorrow, mix of sun and cloud with a chance of showers in the morning. Windy with a high of 21. Same thing Thursday with a high of 20. And again Friday with a high of 19.

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0: greatest hits of all time. And Gino Vannelli here with Chad Yates. I just want to stop. Hey, want to go? So many great events this upcoming long Thanksgiving weekend. A lot of great outdoor events, including the Rockton World's Fair, which kicks off on Thursday. The Balls Falls Thanksgiving Festival starts on Friday, and the Norfolk County Fair and Horse Show begins today. It's a huge event. 7 days of agriculture, entertainment, competitions, food, midway fun, and the traditions that have been around for more than 185 years. It's the Norfolk County Fair at the fairgrounds in Simcoe. And you can find more information on these events and many others in our events calendar. Please check it out. Coming up next, more than a, well, that could be a few different songs. Find out which one it is right after this.
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14: Mix of sun and cloud today with a high of 16 degrees. A few clouds tonight with a low of 10. Tomorrow, mix of sun and cloud with a chance of showers in the morning. Windy with a high of 21. Same thing Thursday with a high of 20. And again Friday with a high of 19.

0: The greatest hits of all time. Good morning, I'm Chad Yates with Prism, Spaceship Superstar. And before that, Rita Coolidge, Higher and Higher. Yeah, like the jackpot in Lotto Max tonight. It's huge. $75 million plus other prizes. And congratulations to today's winner of $100 in Lotto Max tickets. Congratulations to Helen Davidson of Hagersville. 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
8: We're getting some sunshine in Haldimand today with a seasonal high of 16 degrees, dropping to a low of 10 tonight. Tomorrow, mix of sun and cloud with a chance of showers in the morning. Windy but warm with a high of 21. Same thing Thursday with a high of 20. And again Friday with a high of 19.

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1: 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Hey, you gotta love this. The long Thanksgiving weekend will kick off with Rock and Ray's All Request Roadshow, Friday afternoon, 2 to 6. 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Good morning, I'm Chad Yates with Money for Nothing. Here's Dire Straits.

0: greatest hits of all time. Just as bad as you. That is Toronto's Sean Jackson here with Chad Yates on your cooler Tuesday morning. Hey, we have a hot prize for you on Freebie Friday. Be listening for your chance to score a pair of tickets to see Ricky Nelson Remembered, starring Matthew and Gunnar Nelson. Yeah, Ricky Nelson's sons. They put on a great show. I saw this a few years ago. It's a multimedia show, and it happens Wednesday, October 14th at the Avalon Theater at the Falls View Casino Resort. Plus, a $100 dining voucher to the Overtime Sports Lounge. Be listening for your cue to text Friday morning. And the first person to score on the morning show also gets $100 in Lotto Max tickets. Freebie Friday here. Coming up next, Earth, Wind, and Fire, with a hit in which they're accompanied by the girl group The Emotions. It's up right after that famous song from Steeler's Wheel. We'll roll with it right after this.
1: This is Gary Chittum coming up on tomorrow's show. It'll be your chance to get into the 92.9 The Grant's Million Dollar Masquerade. Some amazing prizes being offered. Plus, Haldimand County Fire Department is recruiting volunteer firefighters. And it's the fourth annual Halloween party in Brantford. All this and more coming up on 92.9 The Grant.
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8: A mix of sun and cloud today with a high of 16 degrees. A few clouds tonight with a low of 10. Tomorrow, mix of sun and cloud with a chance of showers in the morning. Windy with a high of 21. Same thing Thursday with a high of 20. And again Friday with a high of 19.

0: the greatest hits of all time. Good morning, I'm Chad Yates with Gary Wright. Love is Alive. That was his follow-up to Dreamweaver, also from 1976, both celebrating their 50th anniversary this year. Please check out my tune teaser. Going to give you the answer shortly after 12 noon. What's the connection here? I'm looking for a one-word answer. These music artists all had hits with what word in the title? Number one, The Doors. Two, Eddie Money. Three, Grover Washington Jr. Four, Meatloaf. And five, Marvin Gaye and Kim Weston. And while you're there, please check out my almost forgotten hit of the day, Heartbeat, It's a Love Beat by the DeFranco family from 1973, featuring lead singer Tony DeFranco. I interviewed him a few years ago. They grew up in Welland and Port Colborne, and then they moved to California. And at last report, Tony DeFranco is a very successful real estate agent in California. So watch it and please read my 10 bit of trivia while you're there on our Facebook page. Just ahead next, we'll go with the cars, followed by a song about where cars go. We'll go there next on 92.9 The Grand.
1: Here's what's happening around town for Tuesday, October 6th. I'm Matt Wilson. 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
8: 92.9 The Grand, radar weather. We're getting some sunshine in Haldeman today with a seasonal high of 16 degrees, dropping to a low of 10 tonight. Tomorrow, mix of sun and cloud with a chance of showers in the morning. Windy but warm with a high of 21. Same thing Thursday with a high of 20. And again Friday with a high of 19.

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1: Good afternoon. It's 12 o'clock. I'm Laura Hampshire. This is 92.9 The Grand News. Here's what's making news this hour. Six Nations police are investigating an armed robbery. Three masked suspects with guns entered a business on Highway 54 east of Chiefswood Road early yesterday. Police say they stole a large amount of merchandise and cash before fleeing east off the territory towards Caledonia. Shots were later fired from the suspect vehicle. A Good Samaritan is being credited for saving the life of a driver in Waterford. OPP Sergeant Ed Sanchuk says a crash between an SUV and car happened last night at the intersection of Thompson Road East and Duncombe Road.
2: What I can tell you is that there was a collision. The SUV burst into flames. A Good Samaritan heard this crash, came out, and rescued that driver from that burning SUV.
1: The other driver was airlifted to hospital with serious injuries. The provincial and federal governments are investing over $200,000 to protect steel workers in the Hamilton area. They say the money will help 75 steel and manufacturing workers gain in-demand skills, protect local jobs, and build a stronger, more resilient economy in the face of U.S. tariffs. Affected workers can also access free employment services to help with job searches, career planning, and skills development. The Prime Minister has congratulated the leader of Quebec's separatist party for winning a minority government. Mark Carney says he and Paul St-Pierre Plamondon talked last night about infrastructure funding and support for Quebec workers hurt by the U.S. trade war.
3: This is a crucial time for our country. It's a crucial time for Quebec. It's a crucial time for our country. This is not a time to wait for something a few years down the road. It's a time to act. It's a time for boldness. That's what this government's been doing.
1: Carney was referring to the Parti Québécois' plan to hold a referendum after Donald Trump leaves office. It's Young Canada Day at the Norfolk County Fair and Horse Show in Simcoe. Local high school students have filled the stadium in vibrant school colors today to cheer on their peers through cheerleading competitions, tug-of-war battles, and road races. The fair runs through the Thanksgiving long weekend with food, shopping, motorsports, and plenty of animals. In sports, there are nine games in the NHL tonight with three Canadian teams in action. The Canadians host the Hurricanes, the Predators visit the Maple Leafs, and the Senators face the Red Wings. In the MLB playoffs, the Brewers could eliminate the Padres with a win tonight, while the Braves and Dodgers are tied at one. Canada's men's soccer team faces the U.S. tonight in an exhibition match in St. Paul, Minnesota. The Toronto Raptors made a couple of roster changes yesterday, signing 6'8" forward Tyson Dagenhart and waving guard Andre Jackson Jr. Weather is next.
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1: radar weather. A mix of sun and cloud today with a high of 16 degrees. A few clouds tonight with a low of 10. Tomorrow, mix of sun and cloud with a chance of showers in the morning. Windy with a high of 21. Same thing Thursday with a high of 20. And again Friday with a high of 19.

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0: the greatest hits of all time with Canadian band Triumph, Laying on the Line. Good afternoon, I'm Chad Yates. Going to lay on the line the answer to my tune teaser. These music artists all had hits with what word in the title? Posted them on our Facebook page. One word answer. Well, the answer is these music artists all had hits with the word two in the title. On this Tuesday, here they are. Number one, The Doors, Love Me Two Times. Number two, Eddie Money, Two Tickets to Paradise. Three, Grover Washington Jr. with Bill Withers on Just the Two of Us. Four, Meatloaf, Two Out of Three Ain't Bad. And number five, Marvin Gaye and Kim Weston with It Takes Two. So there you have it. These music artists all had hits with the word two in the title on this Tuesday. Watch for my next tune teaser on Wednesday morning right here. Dancing with the Stars will start the fourth week of competitions this evening. Last week, Jimmy Kimmel's sidekick, Guillermo, danced to the classic hit that I'm going to play next.
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8: Of sun and cloud today with a high of 16 degrees. A few clouds tonight with a low of 10. Tomorrow, mix of sun and cloud with a chance of showers in the morning. Windy with a high of 21. Same thing Thursday with a high of 20. And again Friday with a high of 19.

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1: The greatest hits of all time. Nick Gilder, Hot Child in the City. No hot today. It's a much cooler Tuesday. And good afternoon. I'm Chad Yates. Posted this on our Facebook page for you today. Kind of like a multiple choice. If you could go back and see either Elvis Presley or the Beatles in concert, which one would you choose? I'm looking forward to your answer on that. It's on our Facebook page right now. And right now, here's a great party song from Dexy's Midnight Runners.

0: The greatest hits of all time. Good afternoon. I'm Chad Yates with Sister Sledge. We are family, and thanks to you, we're growing. And we have something special for you. 92.9 The Grand Million Dollar Masquerade with Elements Casino Flamborough. 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And the Dunville Farmers Market runs this afternoon from 2 until 7 this evening. 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Hagersville Farmers Market is open tomorrow, 7 a.m. till noon. Early birds get first crack at the local goodies. Hey, got some musical goodies coming up. And next, a T-Rex classic that reached number one in Britain and was titled Get It On There. It was retitled for release in North America. 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
7: 92.9 The Grand Radar Weather.
8: We're getting some sunshine in Haldeman today with a seasonal high of 16 degrees, dropping to a low of 10 tonight. Tomorrow, mix of sun and cloud with a chance of showers in the morning. Windy but warm with a high of 21. Same thing Thursday with a high of 20. And again Friday with a high of 19.

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0: The greatest hits of all time, Harlequin Survive, here with Tad Yates. And just before that, Something Soft from Bread. Baby, I'ma want you. Listen up, cat owners and cat lovers. A new global study by World Population Review reveals that countries with the most cats has the highest reported levels of happiness. Researchers studied 93 countries over the course of 2 years before discovering that feline counts and national joy are positively correlated. That is perfect. Yes. And by the way, on this date in 1982, cats opened on Broadway. And coming up next, a song from a cool movie that starred cool cats, John Travolta and Olivia Newton-John, Grease. It was a top movie of 1978. Remember the scene in the movie, there was a drive-in movie theater scene? By the way, did you know that local drive-ins in Hamilton and Font Hill are still open for the season and running first-run movies? Showing next, a summer song from Grease.
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7: 92.9 The Grand, radar weather. A mix of sun and cloud today with a high of 16 degrees. A few clouds tonight with a low of 10. Tomorrow, mix of sun and cloud with a chance of showers in the morning. Windy with a high of 21. Same thing Thursday with a high of 20. And again Friday with a high of 19.

0: the greatest hits of all time, Steppenwolf and Born to Be Wild. However, through the years, that changed, as it should. There's still some wild and rockin' Ray Michaels, and he's up next right after 2 o'clock to take you through your afternoon with lots of fun stuff. And tonight at 6, join Matty Wilson on your Tuesday night. I'm Tad Yates, and I'll talk to you tomorrow morning after Gary Chittum starts your Wednesday. And please give me your answer to my posting on our Facebook page today. If you could go back and see either Elvis Presley or the Beatles in concert, which one would you choose? Think about that. I'm looking forward to your answer, and we'll go over some of the answers shortly after 9 tomorrow morning here on 92.9 The Grand. Have a grand day with us.
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17: We're getting some sunshine in Haldimand today with a seasonal high of 16 degrees, dropping to a low of 10 tonight. Tomorrow, mix of sun and cloud with a chance of showers in the morning. Windy but warm with a high of 21. Same thing Thursday with a high of 20. And again Friday with a high of 19.

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0: thank you very much. It is 2:17 on your Tuesday, National Taco Day today. You know, Stephen, we enjoyed ourselves last night, did we not?
1: Yes, sir.
0: Well, you know, we left the radio station, got to the Rock and Rays Cave and above. What time we get there? About 7:30, something like that, right? And then...
1: Yes, sir.
0: Yeah, and then I started cooking. And last night, we made... I made... He ate capellini. Oh, my God! It was delicious. Stephen, was it delicious?
1: Yes, sir. Like,
0: am I a great cook?
1: Yes, sir.
0: Thank you very much. Now, can you buy dinner tonight? Maybe a taco or something?
1: No, sir.
0: No, of course not. It was delicious. I may post it. Should I post the picture later, Stephen?
1: Yes, sir.
0: All right, I'll do that. I'll do that a little bit later on. I'll tell you when to check the Facebook page. But it'll be up there. Oh, it was... Stephen, forget it. I mean... But I had, this guy eats like a horse. I had one plate and I said, I really want some more, but I'm full. Ah, what the hell? So I did. After that, I'm ready to pass out. All right, time for the spin of the day. So, Stephen, if you are all ready to go, you good?
1: I'm ready, sir.
0: All right, hit the big red button, brother.
2: Spin of the day.
0: First time for you and a first time for moi. And here it is. Listen very carefully. There it is. Oh, I think I know that one right off the top. All right. Get your answer on the Facebook page if you think you know what it is. 10 to 5, we'll read them all, and hopefully you take home the bragging rights.
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0: Rockin' Rays radar weather forecast, mainly sunny for the balance of this Tuesday National Taco Day. Clear tonight, then we got a partly cloudy sky after midnight, down to 10 degrees, a little warmer than what it was this morning. We've got a mainly cloudy sky tomorrow. Could see a little sun here and there, slight chance of a shower in the morning. High of 21 Thursday, sunny at 19 Friday. Back into the weekend we go. Sunshine at 18 degrees. Currently, it is 15 degrees in Caledonia. It's 17 in Grimsby, Hamilton 15 degrees.

0: right, it is Tuesday, National Taco Day today. A lot of people are telling me what they put their, you know, what toppings they put on top of their tacos. So, yeah, Stephen, are we doing tacos tonight?
1: Yes, sir.
0: Are you buying?
1: No, sir.
0: Okay, so I have to buy all the ingredients and cook it stuff at home?
1: Yes, sir.
0: So you've made yourself plans to be at the cave tonight?
1: Yes, sir.
0: Okay. All right. Let's get that spin going. Here it is. Listen very carefully. There it is. Head to the Facebook page. You think you know what it is? I think I know what it is. And I'll tell you in about 2 hours' time. All right, you get it correct, you're going to take home the bragging rights. So good luck. Coming up on Freebie Friday, I'll be giving you a chance to get your hands on tickets to see Ricky Nelson Remembered, starring Matthew and Gunnar Nelson. All right, Wednesday, October 14th at the Avalon Theater at the Falls View Casino Resort. Going to be great. 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
0: Rockin' Rays radar weather, clear skies this evening. Man, it was chilly this morning. And that frost, he'll be around too. All right, becoming partly cloudy after midnight tonight, down to 10 degrees. Tomorrow, hump day, we get a mainly cloudy sky. Could see a little sun here and there. All right, and a high reaching 21 degrees tomorrow. That's a little more like it. All right, currently it's 17 in Beamsville, 15 in Dunville. Grimsby, 17 degrees. Steely Dan, here you come.

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0: Doug and the Slugs on the Road Show with Rock and Ray Michaels. And too bad. Good afternoon. It is National Taco Tuesday, and the Road Show is on the air. We're celebrating today, and we hope you are too, with maybe a taco for dinner tonight. There's a great dinner idea for you. Just, you know, if you were wondering, you know, some parents, you got to pick the kids up from school any time now, and you're saying to yourself, what are we going to do for dinner tonight? What are we going to do? What are we going to make? Right? So, how about tacos? Because it's National Taco Day. There you go. You can make them. Maybe, you know, pick some up, for that matter, and do enjoy. All right. It is time for the Impossible Question, brought to you by your friends at G's Hairstyling, Gifts, and More. They're located at 25 Cayuga Street North in beautiful downtown Cayuga. And, of course, a royal salute to our fans on the Star Cam. Worldwide, wherever you're watching from this afternoon, and those of you listening on any device around the world, okay, online, whichever. Thank you so much for doing that. It's time now, Stevie, if you want to roll it, please.
1: And now. It's time for Tabloid Trash.
0: Okay. So the impossible question, this is a long question today, but it's I think it's going to be a tough one. However, here it is. Please do not Google. Please do not search the answer just off the top of your head. 35% of people surveyed said drinking coffee is considered very cool, but doing this activity is even cooler. What is it? 1-866-929-2556 on my Star Lines this afternoon, or take your answer to the Facebook page. Good luck.
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0: Rockin' Rage Radar weather forecast. We got clear skies tonight. Partly cloudy overnight. down to 10 degrees. Much more comfortable to sleep with, I'm telling you. Tomorrow we got some clouds. Slight chance of a shower in the morning. Could see a little sunshine as well by the Rocho. High reaching 21 degrees. Right now it's 15 in Hamilton, 15 in Cayuga, Grimsby, 16 degrees in my impossible question today, brought to you by D's Hair Styling, Gifts and More in Cayuga. 35% of people surveyed said drinking coffee is considered very cool, but doing this activity is even cooler. What is it? Call the Starlines now, 1-866-929-2556, or you can post your answer on the Facebook page. Good luck. Here comes Journey.

0: Hey, Stevie, Clarice wants tacos. 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
1: Maybe, sir.
0: All right. Okay, Clarice, we'll get you a taco.
2: Smashing baby.
0: You're welcome, honey. Here's Platinum Blonde. Holly has new snacks.

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2: Good afternoon. It is 4 o'clock. I'm Holly Lynn. This is 92.9 The Grand News. Here's what's making news this hour. You may run into minor construction delays at two major Haldeman intersections starting Thursday. They are updating the traffic lights at King and Main in Hagersville, construction that will last until early next month. Work at the intersection of Talbot and Cayuga in Cayuga will last a bit longer. You're going to see more police, fire, and emergency services throughout Six Nations this week. Now, there's nothing to worry about. They're just doing search and rescue training. As prices at the pump continue to hit your wallet hard, conservative MPs are calling for a boost to Canadian diesel production. Fuel prices have increased globally in recent months because of the wars in Iran and Ukraine. Conservatives want an end to federal taxes on diesel fuel until Canada Day, as well as tax relief for building diesel infrastructure such as pipelines, refineries, rail, and storage. A new survey finds some companies believe their cybersecurity budgets are falling short amid an increase in online threats. The Canadian Internet Registration Authority found that of the 76% of those represented organizations that increased their cybersecurity budgets over the past year, only 67% believe the investment was enough to keep pace with threats. Mark Carney says now is not the time to talk about Quebec potentially separating from Canada. Their newly elected premier has called for a referendum, but he also says he will wait until after Donald Trump leaves the White House. Carney says he doesn't want to focus on that possibility while Ottawa is dealing with the U.S. trade war. A new report shows many of us are planning to spend less this holiday season compared with last year. The report from PwC Canada says Canadians plan to spend an average of $1,487 this festive season. That's down 11% from last year. The survey also found that 54% are willing to pay more for Canadian-made products over imported options. The Leafs end their season-opening homestand tonight as they host the Nashville Predators. They are looking to improve to 2-2 on the season. Elsewhere, Montreal welcomes Carolina while Ottawa visits Detroit. In the baseball playoffs, LA visits Atlanta, their series tied at 1. Later, the Milwaukee Brewers can move on to the NLCS with a win over San Diego. Canada's men's soccer team faces the U.S. tonight in an exhibition match in Minnesota. Coach Jesse March stopped short of calling it a friendly, given current tensions between the countries. Weather is next.
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4: Rock and Race Radar weather. We got a little bit of cloud activity happening tonight. Down to 10 degrees. Tomorrow we've got sun. We got some cloud. Very slight chance of shower in the morning. High of 21. Looking to Thursday, sunshine 19. Friday, more sunshine and 18 degrees. Right now it's 17 degrees in Grimsby, 15 in Caledonia, and it is 15 degrees in Hamilton. 403 on the Worldwide Road Show with Rock and Ray Michaels.
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1: All right, and we got the Leafs in action tonight. Puck drops at 7 o'clock as they play host to the Nashville Predators. Go, Leafs, go. All right, time for another spin of the day. Listen up very carefully. I got this one, man. I got it in the bag. No problem. Steven, if you want to roll it, please take it away. I'm telling you, I got to have this one correct today. And I think you will agree with me when you hear my answer coming up in a half hour's time. Now, get your answer on the Facebook page. Get it up there now. Don't wait. And good luck, everyone. Wishing you the bragging rights. Oh, I'm just waiting for the winner's bell. Ah, yeah. That's all coming up at 10 to 5.
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1: Rock and Rays radar weather. We got a few clouds tonight, down to 10 degrees. Tomorrow, some sun, some cloud. Slight chance of a shower in the morning and a high reaching 21. Looking to Thursday, you can expect sunshine, 19. Friday, going back into the weekend, more sunshine at a high of 18 degrees. Right now, 15 degrees in Cayuga, 17 in Grimsby, St. Catharines, 17 degrees with Olivia Newton-John and John Travolta.

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0: Greatest hits of all time, Dr. Music and the Sun Go By with Rock and Ray on this Tuesday afternoon, National Taco Day. And I posted pictures, okay? I posted my cappellini that I made last night. And if you don't know what it is, cappellini is a thin variety of pasta. It's very, very thin. It's made in the form of long, thin strands, similar to spaghetti. But Capelli d'Angelo is even thinner, with a diameter ranging about 0.78 to 0.88 millimeters. And it's often sold in nest-like shape. But the one I made last night was just absolutely bang on, delicious. You know, just a touch al dente, just a touch, but it was delicious. And you'll see the pictures on the Facebook page. We've got the Leafs in action tonight. They are playing host to the Predators, Nashville Predators. Puck drops at 7 o'clock this evening. Coming up next, we're going to read all your guesses for the spin of the day, and we're wishing you all good luck. All right, hopefully you get to take home the bragging rights. I'm like 99.9% certain I got it today. We'll find out, and hopefully someone's going to hear that winner's bell. That's all coming your way here, Rock and Ray's Worldwide Spin of the Day, and we thank you for joining us every afternoon.
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0: Rock and Ray's radar weather. We've got a few clouds this evening and overnight, dipping down to 10 degrees tomorrow. Sun, clouds, slight chance of a shower in the morning, high reaching 21 degrees. Looking to Thursday, sunshine at 19. And then on Friday, as I take you back into the weekend, we've got sunshine in the forecast and a high of 18 degrees. Right now in West Lincoln, it is 17 degrees. Grimsby, 17. Dunville, sitting at 15 on the Worldwide Rock and Ray Michaels Roadshow. It is now 4:50, and it's that time of the day. All right, let's go to the Facebook page right now and find out what you guessed for the spin of the day. We'll start off with my buddy Justin down in Beansville. He thinks it's Oh What a Feeling by Crowbar. Charlie says Do a Diddy Diddy. That's Manfred Mann's Earth Band. Heather says Let It Roll by Wings. Christine, Let Me Roll It, Wings. Let's see here. Muskoka John says You Won't Dance With Me, April Wine. Lakeshore Dale says Big Stuff by Gene Knight. Jackie says Benny and the Jets, Elton John. Jamie says, Boogie Nights, Heat Wave. Sandy, my good friend Sandy, she says, Heartbreaker by the Stones. Kathy says, Benny and the Jets, Elton John. Gwen said, Roxanne by the Police. Jennifer says, Eye of the Tiger, Survivor. My buddy Bob down Niagara Way says, Love Her Madly, The Doors. And Francis says, Love Roller Coaster by the Ohio Players. All right. Stephen, are you all set to go there?
9: I'm ready, sir.
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0: All right. All right. What do I think it is? This is what I'm calling. John Sebastian, welcome back. John Sebastian, welcome back. Hit it, my brother. Looks like I'm cooking dinner again. Shining star, it's Earth, Wind, and Fire. Today's spin of the day. Thank you, everyone, for your answers. We'll regroup again tomorrow just after 2, yeah? And we'll try our luck again. Shining star.

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2: Good afternoon. It is 5 o'clock. I'm Holly Lynn. This is 929 The Grand News. Making news this hour, construction is taking over two major Haldeman intersections. Later this week, you may experience minor delays at King and Main in Hagersville, as well as Talbot and Cayuga in Cayuga. The construction should wrap up next month. Don't be alarmed if you see a swath of emergency lights on Six Nations this week. Paramedics, firefighters, and police are doing search and rescue training. Federal conservatives are urging Ottawa to keep the fuel tax holiday going. That's already been extended, at least until the end of January, but the Tories want no tax on diesel fuel until Canada Day instead. They're also calling for tax breaks for anyone building diesel infrastructure like pipelines and storage facilities. Now, you could get a bit of a break at the gas station if you can hold off until tomorrow. The experts at Enpro think we're in for another overnight price drop. By tomorrow, the GTHA average could be sitting just under $1.80 per liter. Mark Carney is shrugging off talk of another independence vote. In Quebec, the PQ returned to power last night with a minority government. They've promised to hold a referendum, but only after Donald Trump's term expires. Carney says he's focused on the ongoing U.S. trade war, not issues that are years down the road. Most Canadians are willing to pay extra for a Canadian-made Christmas gift. That's according to a new report from PwC Canada. They think average holiday spending will fall by about 11% this year, but their survey found 54% would choose a Canadian gift over a cheaper imported alternative. And next year's Emmy Awards won't be shown on cable TV. They've struck a six-year deal with Amazon's Prime Video, ending a seven-decade run on network television. But ratings have been slipping and fell by nearly 10% last month. A busy night in the NHL with nine games. The Leafs host the Preds, Montreal entertains the Hurricanes, and the Ottawa Senators are in Detroit. The Milwaukee Brewers can advance to the NLCS with a win over the Padres tonight. Elsewhere, the Dodgers visit the Atlanta Braves, and that series tied at one. And Canada's men's soccer team faces the U.S. in an exhibition match in Minnesota. Weather is next.
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5: Rock and Rage Radar weather. We got a few clouds tonight, down to 10 degrees. Man, it's going to be a big difference from last night. I admit, I turned my heat on this morning at about 6 o'clock a.m. I was just couldn't sleep. My legs were too cold. All right. Tomorrow we have sunny cloud, warmer temperatures, slight chance of a shower in the morning, a high of 21. Thursday, sunny and 19, and then on Friday, sunshine and 18. What's that say? I should grow more hair on my legs. Why are you staring at my legs? I just say. Right now, it is 15 in Hamilton, 15 in Caledonia, Grimsby, 17 degrees. And here comes the Doobie Brothers.
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5: 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Done. Head around home. Go play in the traffic now. Now, be nice about it, okay? Be nice about it. Let everybody in as you're merging. Let everybody get ahead of you. You know, just be nice about it, okay?
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0: 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Good afternoon, 5:17 now on the drive home. And coming up, we'll check that forecast for you as well. 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Coming up at 5:30, must be true if you heard it on the radio. We're going to hear Scotty B's Not Headline News. Aerosmith is in the news. We're going to hear about them. And, of course, there's the crossword. 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
0: Rock and Race Radar weather. We got a few clouds tonight, down to 10 degrees. Gonna be a good night to read a good book or maybe curl up with someone who just did. It was so cold last night. I was shivering in that. Yeah. Steven, what do you mean? He says, grow more hair on your legs.
8: God, we have fun.
0: Tomorrow, sun, clouds, slight chance of a shower in the morning and a high of 21. Thursday, sunny and 19. Right now, 15 degrees in Caledonia, Hamilton, 15.

0: 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On The Road Show, Simple Minds, Don't You Forget About Me. It is 5:47. Now it's time for celebrity birthday shout-outs.
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0: Happy birthday going out to Elizabeth Shue, 63 today. Emily Mortimer is 55. Jeremy Sisto is 52. Now it's time for local celebrity birthday shoutouts. The big ones are local celebrities. Yes, the big names. Roll it. Rockin' Ray's Retro Rockers voice. Take it away. Big happy birthday going out to Chris Day this afternoon. Barb Egerland, Dino Carino, Tom McFort, and Laura Spinza, all celebrating birthdays today. And if you have a birthday, all you need to do is go to the website, email Rock and Ray the information, and we will include you in celebrity birthday shoutouts. Thank you very much. It is 5:48, weather coming up.
2: 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I'm Matt Wilson. 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
0: Rockin' Rays radar weather. We got a few clouds tonight, down to 10 degrees. A little warmer tonight, thank goodness. I was freezing through the night. This morning I woke up, I was blue. Just saying, tomorrow we've got sun, clouds, slight chance of a shower in the morning, and could see some sunshine by the road show. High of 21, Thursday, sunny at 19, Friday, sunny at 18. It is at 5:52. That is it for me. I'm out of fun. Have yourself a great Taco Tuesday night. Matt Wilson coming up next, following the news with Holly. And I'll catch you tomorrow afternoon, right after 10 at 2 p.m. Oh, Dino's all set to go. Steven, you good?
7: Yes, sir.
0: Are you buying tonight?
7: No, sir.
0: So the tacos are on me?
7: Yes, sir.
0: Like the cappellini that I made last night?
7: Yes, sir.
0: What do I look like? I'm made of money?
7: Yes, sir.
0: Have a great night, everyone. We'll talk to you tomorrow. Give me a hand here, Steven, if you have the strength.
7: Yes, sir.
0: Thank you very much. Up you go, girl. Into the saddle. All right, you guys have a great night. I'll talk to you tomorrow, too. I'm Rockin' Ray Michaels, and you are number one to me. See you again. Bye-bye.
13: Okay, show's over.
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15: 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We'll be back soon.
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2: Good evening. It is 6 o'clock. I'm Holly Lynn. This is 92.9 The Grand News for the Dirt Depot and Bruce's Bins. Here's what's making news this hour. You may run into minor construction delays at two major Haldeman intersections. Starting Thursday, they'll be updating the traffic lights at King and Main in Hagersville, and that construction should last until early next month. Work at the intersection of Talbot and Cayuga in Cayuga is expected to last a little longer. You're going to see more police, fire, and emergency services throughout Six Nations this week. There is nothing to worry about. They're just doing search and rescue training. As the prices at the pump continue to hit your wallet hard, Conservative MPs are calling for a boost to Canadian diesel production. Fuel prices have increased globally in recent months because of the wars in Iran and Ukraine. Conservatives want an end to federal taxes on diesel fuel until Canada Day, as well as tax relief for building diesel infrastructure, such as pipelines, refineries, rail, and storage. Mark Carney says now is not the time to talk about Quebec potentially separating from Canada. Their newly elected premier has called for a referendum, but he also says he'll wait until after Donald Trump leaves the White House. Carney says he does not want to focus on that possibility while Ottawa is dealing with the U.S. trade war. And a new report shows many of us are planning to spend less this holiday season compared with last year. The report from PwC Canada says Canadians plan to spend an average of $1,487 this festive season. That's down 11% from last year. The survey also found that 54% are willing to pay more for Canadian-made products over imported options. The Leafs end their season opening homestand tonight as they host the Nashville Predators. They are looking to improve to 2-2 on the season. Elsewhere, Montreal welcomes Carolina while Ottawa visits Detroit. In the baseball playoffs, LA visits Atlanta. Their series is tied at 1, and later the Milwaukee Brewers can move on to the NLCS with a win over the Padres. Canada's men's soccer team faces the U.S. tonight in an exhibition match in Minnesota. Coach Jesse Marsh stopped short of calling it a friendly, given current tensions between the countries. Weather is next.
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4: Few clouds tonight, down to 10 degrees. Tomorrow, sun, cloud, slight chance of a shower in the morning, high of 21. Thursday, sunny and 19. Friday, sunny and 18. Have a great Tuesday evening. Matt Wilson is next. I'll talk to you tomorrow afternoon at 2 p.m. right after 10 Yates. I'm Rockin' Ray.

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Happy Tuesday. 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

0: 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Tom Middleton with his rendition of It Wouldn't Have Made Any Difference. It's Matty Wilson. The Toronto Maple Leafs getting back at it tonight at home at Scotiabank Arena against the Nashville Predators, looking to get back in the win column following their Saturday night loss to the Senators. Stolarz getting the start in between the pipes, and I've got a good feeling about Mr. Gavin McKenna tonight. He seems to grow in confidence every game, and I think he'll start clicking with Tavares and Willie before long, shake off that quiet start to his debut season. The Caledonia Corvair is also in action tonight, taking on Stony Creek. 7:30 is puck drop for that one. BTO and Blondie on the way, and Mr. Billy Joel is up next.
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0: Greatest hits of all time. It's Matty Wilson. Well, it's certainly starting to feel like fall out there, isn't it? Time to bust out the sweater, pick out your Halloween costume, maybe go to a pumpkin patch or two, and get that Thanksgiving dinner prepped for next weekend. All that fall fun stuff. Here's Billy Joel on 92.9 The Grand.

92.9 The Grand, the greatest hits of all time. It's Maddie Wilson. I've got Dean Taylor and the Hughes Corporation on the way. Right now, some Blondie, Call Me from 1980 on 92.9 The Grand.

0: 92.9 The Grand, rocking the boat this evening. It's Maddie Wilson. The Norfolk County Fair and Horse Show. It's in full swing today at the Norfolk Fairgrounds out there in Simcoe. 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They've got a pro motorsport show on tonight. Tomorrow, another full day of events. The Midway gets up and going. There's a demolition derby happening, and it's the first day of the Hunter Horse Show, plus so much more. 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I've got Three Dog Night coming up next.
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92.9 The Grand playing the greatest hits of all time. Steve Miller Band, Fly Like an Eagle. It's Matty Wilson. That one always makes me think of Space Jam. Is that just me? Here's Diana Ross and the Supremes with Love Child.

0: 92.9 The Grand, playing the greatest hits of all time. Matty Wilson here. The Grand's yearly Thanksgiving food drive returns this Thursday. We're going to be set up outside of Zaire's in Caledonia from 10 a.m. till 6 p.m., accepting any non-perishable food donations for the Caledonia and District Food Bank. 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Give what you can. We'd love to see you this Thursday, Zaire's in Caledonia, 10 a.m. until 6 p.m. We're going to get back to the music. We've got Aerosmith coming up after this.
1: 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It'll be your chance to get into the 92.9 The Grand's Million Dollar Masquerade. 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

92.9 The Grand, a classic from Rush, Closer to the Heart. It's Matty Wilson. I've got Steppenwolf coming up, Redbone coming up, and right now, 10cc with I'm Not in Love on 92.9 The Grand.

0: 92.9 The Grand, playing the greatest hits of all time, Strawberry Letter 23, Maddie Wilson here. Next Monday, that's Thanksgiving Monday, there is a fun car show happening out at Ruthven Park National Historic Site. It is their 28th annual Cars in the Park event. There's going to be all kinds of fun stuff going on, some Thanksgiving games and activities for the kids, lots of food and refreshments. And if you want to bring your car out, there's going to be some door prizes and dash plaques given out to the first 100 vehicles registered on the day of the show. You can also take a guided tour of the mansion and the cemetery. The grounds at Ruthven Park are very cool. If you've never checked out the mansion or the cemetery, it's highly recommended on my end. So stop by, get up close and personal with all of the cars and all of the history, and stick around. Queen on the way next.
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